done now. If anyone can hear it, the day I was born was the day I saw the devil. He reminded me of every battle that I lost. Battle goes on, we're just on a different level. And it's not enough just to keep our fingers crossed.

done now. If anyone's still here, I'm trying, I'm trying, I'm trying, I'm trying to hear. The day I was born was the day I saw the devil. He reminded me of every battle that I lost. Battle goes on, reaches down a different level. And it's not enough just to keep your fingers crossed.